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1: You can't touch this. 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
1: You know, I was wondering, you know, if you could keep on, because the force, it's got a lot of power, and it makes me feel like, it makes me feel like.

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By that time, 1:45, last call for alcohol. 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
3: It was a moonlit night in old Mexico. I walked alone between some old adobe haciendas. Suddenly, I heard the plaintive cry of a young Mexican girl.

arcade, searching everywhere from steeplechase to palisades, in any shooting gallery where promises are made to walk away, walk away, walk away, walk away from color coats and Whitley Bay. Actors are made to walk away, walk away, walk away, walk away from color coats and Whitley Bay. Actors walk away. Ajánló következik.

It happened on a cold December morning. Together with my little sister, I was waiting at the harbor to pick up my daddy. He was returning from the sea to celebrate his birthday with us. The winds increased to gale force, and the thundery clouds darkened the sky. Then an old fisherman told of a boat at sea sending out an SOS.

it's still missing. In spite of several search operations, the sailors were never found again. 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

0: csak keményen. 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
1: What we've got here is failure to communicate. Some men you just can't reach. So you get what we had here last week, which is the way he wants. Well, he gets it. 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

0: Én a helyükben nem állítanék az állomás keresőre.
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0: Szabadkai Magyar Rádió. In 1965, Vietnam seemed like just another foreign war. But it wasn't. It was different in many ways. And so were those who did the fighting. In World War II, the average age of the combat soldier was 26.

0: entirely sure what was going on.
1: In Vietnam, the combat soldier typically served a 12-month tour of duty, but was exposed to hostile fire almost.